0: Even if I go off beat, yeah, I'm still on beat. Even if I go off beat, yeah, I'm still on beat. Flip that.
1: Step back.
0: Wanna come around, try and get back.
1: Wanna come around me, take.

Every time I look into your eyes, it's the future with you by my side. You're the one that makes my heart sing, the melody that my soul brings. Cam and

0: another story.
1: I think it's time for you to tell me a story.
0: Why do you have to go, Dad?